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Absolut fantastisch. She's crazy like a fool.

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1: 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Hello Grant, welcome to the show.
2: Thank you. Right, okay. Sailor, the first album, was only successful in Holland. But then when we did the second album, Glass of Champagne was successful in all over Europe. And but Girls, Girls, Girls was already released in Holland. And so what happened was that the people in Holland started transferring girls to Germany. And so therefore they had to release Girls, Girls, Girls at the same time as Glass of Champagne. And so we're one of the few bands to have two records in the top 10 in Germany at the same time. And again, indeed, something that makes me very proud, very lucky, very proud. Yeah. And frequently at my golf club, other members of the golf club will occasionally come in and show me a Sailor video on their phones, you know, because they've sort of been seeking out Sailor videos. And so, you know, I pretend to be embarrassed, but in fact, I'm very pleased. No, but seriously, Catherine, you've been so important in the history of Sailor. You know, you have been the main means of Sailor communicating, you know, in ways other than just doing concerts or putting out records. And, you know, all of us are so grateful to you for what you've done. You know, seriously, you know, and that's the absolute truth.

0: Okay, let's
1: Good
0: see.
1: times.
0: Yeah, welcome to my little local radio show here in Kassel. Phil Pickett from Sailor, founding
1: Well,
0: member, of course. And yeah, great to have you here.
1: thank you, and welcome to my back garden in Lewes, in England, on a very uncharacteristically sunny day. Beautiful.
0: Looks wonderful.
1: Yeah. Well, it was an amazing time, and I mean, the further away we get, I think the more we appreciate those years and what we had, and it was something a little bit different. I mean, we look back very fondly on that time, and we achieved quite a lot of success as well. A lot of people still remember the band. We still get played a lot on the main stations everywhere, and I think people have very very good memories, you know, and fans like yourself have obviously been very faithful to us. Many German fans, well, fans everywhere, but it's great. And you know, we had a very good influence, and as we were saying earlier, we're all still alive, which is fantastic at the moment.
0: Yeah, knock on wood.
1: Long may that be the case.

0: Hello and welcome to the show, Henry Marsh of Sailor. Thank you very much for taking some time to talk to me about 50 years of Sailor, which is a great thing to celebrate, of course.
1: Absolute pleasure, Katrin, as always. And of course, you shared a lot of that with us, haven't you? So you're the best one to ask the questions or to talk about it with.
0: Yeah, I thought we should try and do something for the website and for my radio show, which I inherited from my late big brother, because, I mean, we did so many things with Sailor, for Sailor, and had so much fun because of you guys. I thought I should be doing something for the anniversary, really.
1: You absolutely did. And, you know, God bless Carsten. I mean, the two of you, I don't know how effective it was, but it was very effective in terms of keeping us alive in the public's eye, especially in Germany. But as you know, a lot of people in Europe, and we'll never know quite how much that did, because we just always felt very welcome every time you came over, and you and Carsten worked so hard on all that. And thank you for testing to see if I'm so old I can't remember anything at all, because I find myself remembering things, and it's actually very good for me. So yes, try me on something else now, see what happens.

0: Was war der Hip Hop? 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Now what you hear is not a test. I'm a rapping to the beat. And me, the crew, and my friends are gonna try to boo the feet. You see, I am a wonder, Andy. 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But first, I gotta bang bang the boogie to the boogie. 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Well, so far you heard my voice, but I brought two friends along. And next on the mic is my jetzt du.
1: Ich kenne den Text so gut wie du.
0: Doesn't matter, man.

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1: Hello, everyone. Guten Tag. 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
2: Hey, everybody. This is Paul Gilbert from Mr. Big, and you're listening to Handmade.

Hey everyone, this is Eric Martin from the band Mr. Big, Avantasia, Frontmen, woohoo, coming to you live and kick.

chicken from my kitchen. That's yeah. Yeah. Putting away the pots and pans. I want to be perfectly honest to all of you guys. We're in this thing together. This crazy COVID mess that we're all in. This is just, it's so sad and so, it's bringing us down, you know. All I can give to all my friends in Germany is a spiritual hug and a high five. Prayers to all of you, family and friends who are suffering from this COVID sickness. Yeah, my children and my music keep me going. The thing is to fight for your life and fight for your loved ones. Stay strong, be safe. Because at the moment, all we can do to stay safe is wear a mask. Yeah, yeah, I know, the dreaded mask. But we're not gonna be faceless forever. We're gonna beat this thing. We've got to. We've got to. And if we all wear a mask, maybe this thing will just go away. Hopefully, that's what we're trying to do. Anyway, God bless you all. This is Eric Martin. I love you.

0: This is the radio show Handmade in a southern part of Hessen.
1: Yeah.
0: Yeah. And here beside me is the Human Jukebox from England.
1: Ah.
0: Mr. Pete Lincoln. Hi, Pete.
1: Hello, everybody.
0: How are you?
1: I'm very well, thank you.
0: You had a concert tonight?
1: I did. I had a solo concert in Rockingberg.
0: Yeah, we were rocking in Rockingberg.
1: Rocking in Rockingberg, yeah. It was very good.
0: Mm. It was the second one.
1: The second one, yes. I did a town festival nearby in Friedberg in June, which was really good fun.
0: Yeah.
1: And was it May?
2: 27th of May.
1: Oh, excuse me. Right, we'll try that again.
0: And our secretary was...
1: Yes. Tell me why does your secretary
2: hide? I have a wish for next time.
1: Yes.
0: If
1: so,
0: you are wondering how could this man sing that song, he was before in the band Sailor.
1: Yes.
0: And now he's the singer of Sweet.
1: Of Sweet, yes.
0: My very first favorite band I had. My very first single I ever bought was Fox on the Run.
1: Yep.
0: Yep. And now he's a singer.
1: Yep.
0: Okay.
1: So, yes. So I have the privilege of being in two of your favorite bands.
0: Absolutely.
1: Yes, Sailor and Sweet. Yeah.
0: We must meet one and one.
1: Yeah.
0: Once again.
1: Yes. So,
0: And which gig you prefer? The first one in the inner city here, the big city party, or this little one beside the castle?
1: Well, they're both different. Because the first one was a town festival. A lot of people... And a free festival, so, you know, who knows who's there. Anyone can be there.
0: Yeah.
1: And tonight was a much smaller venue, a beer garden.
0: Beautiful.
1: And, yeah, and I really enjoyed... I think I probably enjoyed tonight.
0: Yeah?
1: Yeah.
0: It was fun, too.
1: More.
0: Yeah.
1: Yeah. Good fun.
0: Absolutely.
1: I like to be close to the audience and have some talking, some back and forwards talking with the audience. And
0: it was nearly in daylight.
1: Almost.
0: So
1: almost.
0: You could see the
1: yes,
0: audience.
1: Yeah, yeah. No, it was good. It was nice. Mm. I really enjoyed it. And I hope to come back soon.
0: Yeah.
1: To this area.
0: Absolutely. We will do that. And as a first solo CD of yourself.
1: Yeah.
0: Pete Lincoln.
1: Yes.
0: Full name is Peter.
1: Yes.
0: Yeah.
1: Yeah. Pete Lincoln undercover CD is available. Yes.
0: Yeah. You can buy that too.
1: Yeah.
0: Wir sagen euch noch, wo ihr die bekommen könnt. That was German.
1: It was. I realized that.
0: Yeah.
1: Yeah.
2: You could say something German.
0: You speak better German than you.
1: No, I don't.
2: Yes, you do.
1: No,
0: no. No, you don't.
1: No, I don't. I speak very little German. I understand good German, a lot of German, but I don't speak so good.
0: Yeah,
2: well. Locked in kein Wort.
1: Yeah.
0: When we're talking at breakfast years before, he
1: yes,
0: always has...
1: Yes, I know, but I don't speak it really, just understand bits.
0: Bits.
1: Besser wie nix.
0: Bits and pieces, bits and
1: pieces. Bits and pieces, yeah.
0: Yeah, fantastic.
1: Okay.
0: Thank you, man.
1: My pleasure.
0: Interview.
1: My pleasure, Carsten. Very nice to talk to you, as always. All the best.
0: See you soon.
1: Goodbye, everybody.
0: Yeah.

Hi, George Kalyanis here, probably best known for creating the band Sailor. I'd like to wish Katrin Wagner and her radio show Handmade of Free Radio Castle a very happy 25th anniversary. The show was originally started by Katrin's brother, Karsten, and he'd be very proud to see how Katrin had carried on his legacy with her wonderful show. Thanks also to Katrin for always promoting Sailor and the band's other projects, as well as running the Sailor Fan Club website, sailor-music.com, and her brilliant YouTube channel, Sailor Marinero. So here's a very, very happy 25th anniversary to Handmade!

0: Und der Kapitän von Sailor, der Komponist all ihrer Hits, ist Anfang diesen Jahres stolze 80 Jahre alt geworden. 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
1: Ja, hallo, hier ist das Freie Radio Kassel auf 105,8 MHz über Antenne und 97,8 auch im Kabel, wie immer. 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Wunderbar. Hello, George.
2: Hi, Kristen, how are you?
1: Yeah, I'm fine.
2: Good.
1: And hopefully the people in Kassel too.
2: I hope so too. I hope very much they are fine.
1: Okay, the first question is, do you have a project that you're working on at the moment?
2: Yes, I do, very much so. Although I have to say, I think I've just finished it. My last recording is in London this coming Friday the 3rd of October. This is not the completion of the project, but this is a work that I've been battling away with for the last 4 years, which is not really anything like Sailor. I mean, I'm not singing in it, I'm not performing in it. Other people do that, but I've written everything, the music and the words. It's not really an opera, but some people might be able to call it that.
1: Mm-hmm.
2: But it's in the area that a lot of people refer to as crossover, which I don't really necessarily agree with as a term, but it's difficult to label things. So basically, that's what I've been working on for the last 4 years.
1: Oh, interesting.
2: And it will be finished and ready for the next stages very soon.
1: Mm-hmm.
2: Or hopefully for live performances and then recordings and all that sort of stuff.
1: Oh,
2: but we'll see. It's a big project. It takes a lot of time. Mm-hmm. It involves many things, visual things, and quite a complex staging. So there we go.
1: Sounds great. So the biggest success you have in the band Sailor, which is your favorite album of the band?
2: Well, I mean, it's difficult, really, because I wrote so much of it, well, in fact, pretty much all of it. It's a little bit difficult to have favorites, but I think, if I'm really honest, I suppose the very first album meant probably more to me than any of the subsequent ones, simply because it was the realization of a dream, if you like.
1: Mm-hmm.
2: And also because I was able to input some sound ideas as well at that time, which obviously was not really possible later because of recording business politics. You know, don't give too much control to one person. It's dangerous. That's how it operates in those days. So, yes, the first album would be, I think, my favorite album. And but you know, in terms of favorite songs, I really couldn't tell, you know, because they each mean something. It's a bit like having lots and lots of little babies, and each song is a kind of little precious package that sort of gets sent out there, and I have different feelings for all these little precious packages.
0: Das war ein kurzer Interviewausschnitt aus dem Jahr 2003 mit Sailor-Kapitän George Kayanos. 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Hello and welcome to the show, George Kayanos.
3: Guten Tag, danke. Great to be here. It's good to be here talking to you again. I mean, you have been a kind of, okay, when Sailor first started, and I managed to build this rather extravagant team called, that I ended up calling the Nickelodeon, it became almost like a fifth member of the group, because it was so needed for the possibility of playing all the parts that I'd written in the songs, which we wanted to keep, obviously. And then from then onwards, I mean, really, I mean, you're almost like a sixth member, as far as I'm concerned, because of all you've done for Sailor in terms of the your Sailor site and all that stuff. And I tell you, no, it's very, very exciting, the fact that you've been able to do all this. I mean, God knows how much work it's been for you, but it's fantastic. Well done.
4: Thank you. It's a great honor to have had this opportunity to like work with and for the band kind of for so long, even though we're just doing it as a kind of secret little fan club. We weren't ever official, but my late big brother Carsten and I always took great joy in seeing you guys live and in putting all our information and photos and videos out there for others to enjoy. So this is what we like to do. And
3: well, it certainly for us has been great. We're always seeing you on these big gigs. It's so funny.

0: sounds very, very interesting. Well, it's worth saying, actually, that you chaps here in Germany have got a lot to answer for fast food. You know, you gave the world the word hamburger.
1: Okay.
0: Hamburger and Frankfurter. And not only that, that President Eisenhower, before he was president, he was commander-in-chief of the American forces, and let's say when he visited Germany in the 40s, we won't say why, he was very impressed with the autobahns, mm-hmm. what he saw here, and he wanted autobahns in America.
1: Okay.
0: And so he invented the interstate for America and made that happen in the 1950s, and it was on the interstate that fast food grew up, along with rock and roll.
1: Hmm.
0: So a lot of the early fast food story is entangled with rock and roll, which is what you're going to hear next. This is rock and roll number for the skating waitresses called the Car Hops.

and constant improvement, unlocking the secret of every ingredient. Scrutinization.

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1: Hi, Katrin. Hi, everybody. It's nice to be here with you guys who are listening. This is Pete Lincoln from Frontman, formerly from Sweet and Sailor. Katrin has asked me the question to give you a little bit of stories or whatever, favorite memories from my touring times with my former bands and also from the Frontmen. So let's start with Sailor. I joined Sailor back in 1996. We remain dear friends, Phil, Grant and Henry. Great guys, and we had a lot of fun. In 1998, we toured Greenland. A lot of people who've seen me live know the story about the dogs smelling of fish when they fart. The sled dogs, when they pull the sleds, they smell of fish because that's all there is to eat. There's no beef, there's no pigs, there's not much there, just fish. Greenland was minus 40 degrees cold when we toured there in February, and it was almost like going to another planet. It really, really was. Pretty much like life here now, really. Like being on another planet, but in a different way, in a magical way. There was a lot of snow and ice, icebergs, magical light, northern lights in the sky. It was a great place and a great time. And we played some interesting tiny towns. We played one town with about 500 or 600 people there who lived in, that was the population of the whole town. And I think they all came to the show. And there were kids on the stage with us, and one little two-year-old with his head in the bass drum. So that was Greenland. Very, very interesting, happy memory. With the Sweet, slightly more rock and roll memories. One of the most interesting memories I have of the Sweet, most exciting memories, was playing a festival in the UK, funnily enough. The festival is called Rebellion Festival, and it's traditionally a punk rock festival. But they always have kind of what we call a wild card act on the bill. Wild card being something that's not, that doesn't normally fit with the genre of the concerts. So one year they asked, I can't remember the year, but they asked the Sweet to play the Rebellion Festival. We arrived in Blackpool, this is where it takes place, and we were driving into Blackpool, and there was just thousands of punks everywhere with Mohican haircuts and tartan kilts. It was like being back in the late 70s, mid to late 70s in the UK. A really, really strange sight. We arrived at the hotel, and Damien and Adam, our road crew at the time, drove off to the venue to check it all out and make sure everything was okay at the venue. I phoned them about half an hour later to make sure everything was okay. And I said to Damien, where are you? He said, we're still sitting in the car. We're too scared to get out of the car because at backstage and at the stage door, there were just all of these really amazing looking tattooed punks with

0: Safety pins in their faces and Mohican haircuts. Anyway, eventually they went into the venue and everything was kind of okay. We arrived at the venue. There was no sound check because it was a festival type show with a very, very quick changeover. So we arrived at the venue about 20 to 30 minutes before we were due to go on stage. And the place was literally jumping. There was a band called The Specials were on stage just before us, a ska band, Specials. And the whole venue, you could feel it moving. It was at the Winter Gardens, which has a sprung floor for ballroom dancing, this venue in Blackpool. And the whole venue felt like it was bouncing around. And we were waiting to go on stage, and we thought they were going to kill us. We thought the audience would kill us. And Bruce actually said just before we went on stage, the first beer can that comes over and hits me, I'm off, I'm walking off stage, you know, and if they start spitting like the punks used to, then we're leaving the stage. Anyway, we went on stage with some amount of fear and nervousness, and the audience were absolutely fantastic. They went crazy for the sweet music. They were dancing and bouncing around and jumping on each other's shoulders. And it was just one of the most electric gigs I've ever done in my entire life. So that was a memory which will always stay with me from the suite. And I guess from the front men, too many recent memories really, because we're a new project, but it really has taken off in Germany, especially in a big way for us. We have played some fantastic shows this year in Germany with some great audiences all over the country. The gigs that kind of stick out in my memory were the nights we played in Hamburg at the Tivoli Schmidt Theatre, and the gig we did in Stuttgart was a rocking gig. We did so many, really, and with the special guests Eric Martin and Nevio Passaro, Eric from Mr. Big and Nevio Passaro, of course. We had a great tour, and yeah, that's it. So I'm a very lucky man. I still love what I do, and I can't wait to get back. Hopefully one day this nightmare that we're all living through at the moment will be over, and concerts will be able to take place again, and we'll all get back on stage and have a great time. In the meantime, I guess I'll be live on Facebook if I can get my head around the technology to do that. I'll be using social media, both solo and hopefully with the front men, in the near future. So lots of love to all your listeners. Lots of love to everybody out there. Please be safe. Please take care. Let's try and get through all of this. Okay, this is Pete. Bye-bye.
1: Hi, this is Pete Howarth of The Hollies.
2: And this is Mick Wilson from 10cc.
0: And this is Pete Lincoln from The Sweet. And we are
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1: Ooh.

0: Hi, beautiful people of Germany. This is Eric Martin from the band Mr. Big.
1: And I'm Dave Cottrell from the band Demon.
0: And I want to wish you guys a happy 25th anniversary for Handmade on Free Radio Castle. Woohoo!
2: Yeah.
1: Juice.

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Was it yesterday? 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

Hi, George Kalyanis here, probably best known for creating the band Sailor. I'd like to wish Katrine Wagner and her radio show Handmade of Free Radio Castle a very happy 25th anniversary. The show was originally started by Katrine's brother, Karsten, and he'd be very proud to see how Katrine had carried on his legacy with her wonderful show. Thanks also to Katrine for always promoting Sailor and the band's other projects, as well as running the Sailor Fan Club website, sailor-music.com, and her brilliant YouTube channel, Sailor Marinero. So here's a very, very happy 25th anniversary to Handmade.

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1: Alley hoop me bands on my slim. Jam freak bitch, I like my Mac touching yams, petty am. Alley hoop me bands on my slim. Jam freak bitch, I like my Mac touching yams, petty am.
2: Aye. What?
3: That's the thing.
2: Aye.
3: That's the thing. You're driving me.
2: What?

0: ain't this outfit something special?
1: Go, go, yeah, yeah.
0: Well, we heard rumors from the bases.
1: Go, go, yeah, yeah.
0: Frankfurt girls got pretty faces.

0: hip hop.
1: Rockin' it. 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Rockin' it and y'all rockin' it. Show that, man. We can do anything we want, you know what I'm saying? It's just about making moves.

0: I got a little something I'd like to lay on y'all. If you bear with me a minute, please.
1: All right, I got it. Bye, bye. Ah, Mr. True. Nice to see you again. License and registration, please. As a matter of fact, why don't you step out of the vehicle and come back to my car?
2: Why, sure, officer.
3: Yes, sir. You gonna be all right?
2: Yeah, I got it, son. Ready to bounce?
3: Yo, True, what's the deal?
2: Just had to hit them off with a little something. You know, see, Cypher don't fuck with me. I got him locked down.
3: True.
2: But anyway, about that G, how about a little moonlight? You know what I'm saying?
3: Psst, what? Hustle like you?
2: Yeah, man.
3: Nah, too risky. Plus, you know, my Duke's gonna flip on me.
2: Come on, man, I got your back. I'll hook you up with my peeps in the East. You be mad protected. Come on, son. I've been doing this shit for years. You know I wouldn't put you in no fucked up predicament.
3: True.
2: Yo, busted in 5 days, you be paid out to ads. Yo, studio money, rent money, gear, hit moms off.
3: No doubt.
2: Yo, that job we got ain't nothing but some old nickel and dime shit. It's just a front.
3: No
2: Yo,
3: doubt.
2: I stay paid, word.
3: True.
2: Yo, you know brothers can't fuck with the rich. Every day my income switch, bitch. Word. Man, bottom line, I'm your boy, trust me.
3: All right, 5 days, that's it. You know how bad I want this deal. All right, then. Yo, when do I start?
2: Hey, yo, right now.

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So you can call the job and tell them that we're sick or stuck or something. Better yet, yo, how your girl call fools?

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1: 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I'll tell you. 1882. No, I'm lying to you. 1885.
0: Right.
1: I can tell you who it belongs to, too. I've only glimpsed one of these once in the whole country. Lady Kirkbrackle?
0: No. It belongs to...
2: me, Mr. Enderby.